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0: What a throwback. Maya, the case of the X on 897B. Good morning. Finally, I got through to you. If you've just sat down in your car a few minutes ago and thought, where's Dave? Yeah, I was fighting the system. They don't want to let me have a chat with you. You know, like there's that meme of someone reaching towards something and then there's the big blue balloon holding them back. That's kind of how I felt about the system keeping me back from having a chat with you. It's Saturday morning across Malta and Gozo. Good morning. You're locked into 897 Bay. My name is Dave. I'm here keeping you company till 10 a.m. Let's get it going. Harry Styles, Lizzo on the way.
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2: Girl, I'm about to have a panic attack. I

Lizzo to be loved on 897 Bay. What a tune. Good morning. How are you? Dave, you're with you getting your Saturday started. It's the 22nd of August. It's almost the last Saturday of August already. If you asked me when did August start, I would have told you yesterday. How is it already almost September? Am I the only one who thinks that we just need to pump the brakes just a little bit, you know? Just slow down. The days don't have to disappear like this, you know? If anyone is controlling them or if anyone has any say on how quickly days feel like moving, then do let them know that it's okay. They don't have to run away from us. And please stop running away from us. It's almost back to school already. Not that it affects me. But yeah, it's gonna affect the roads, that's for sure.

0: having that Saturday morning, Ariana Grande. Hey, That I Made You Love Me on 897 Bay. How are you? My name is Dave. Getting your day started, that's my job. Giving you the tunes to make sure that whatever's happening on a Saturday, you're getting that day going and hitting the ground running. And once you do that, that means you deserve to take it back, relax, have a weekend break. Yeah, because that's what we're giving away. By Thursday next week, you could be winning a weekend break for that weekend. All right, clear your plans. Let me tell you all about this real soon. Right after some massive tunes, I am talking Joey Negro on the way. I'm talking Bruno Mars as well.
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0: Would you be surprised if I told you it's hot and sunny today? No, right? Yeah, me neither. Hot and sunny for the rest of the day, really. For the rest of the week, it seems we are... It's a stable. Reaching up to, feels like 40 degrees Celsius midweek. Today, we are hitting the 39 degrees Celsius mark. Same thing. Highs of 34, lows of 28 degrees Celsius. Little bit of wind, but barely anything. But actually, a UV of 8. I guess maybe for now. We'll see how the day progresses.
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0: massive on the playlist. 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Good morning. 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
0: That's exactly what's happening this week. Again, Friday, we send Jade to a weekend break at Hyatt Centric, right? We gave her the tickets with a special barbecue pass included. 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Live singers, DJs, parking, my favorite word in Malta. Complimentary. And this week we're not slowing down. Make sure you tune in to Bay Breakfast with Jamie and Wayne. And all you need to do is send in your worst weekend disasters on 99000897. 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Cheeky little weekend break. Now make sure you leave next weekend free, because that's exactly when you'd need to go, because that's when the event is. Find out more Monday morning, right? I'm here to keep the tunes flowing. I'm talking this. Chapel Roan, Hot to Go, massive right now. It's 897 Bay.

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1: Perfect for a Saturday morning if you wanted to warm up the vocal cords a bit. You know, a little sing-along from Miles Smith. Nice to meet you on A97Bait. It's very nice to meet you. If it's the first time you're ever tuned in, good morning. My name is Dave. I'm here keeping you company weekends 7 till 10. And that means that I'm not done yet. It's 8:15 across from Malta and Go. So we've got Calvin Harris, Sam Fender on the way. Some of my favorite tunes at the moment that I've got to share with you. And summer break is over. Yeah, for you Formula One fans, let's catch up with what's happening on the grid.
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You know, part of me is kind of convinced I still know a few of the moves. You remember when that was trending on TikTok and everyone's like swimming, you know, in the middle of their living rooms? It's the weekend. Blinding Lights on 897 Bay. Good morning. Dave here with you. Saturday morning. It's a special Saturday because the button didn't work. Hold on. Here it is. Yeah. We're back. Finally. Man, I'm telling you, summer break always bores me. Not that the races don't sometimes, because, you know, after a few laps and everyone's settled into their place, unless there's a good undercut, a good overcut, then it gets a little bit stale. But yes, we're back and I'm looking forward to a big weekend, sprint weekend as well. But before we catch up with the grid for today, we need to see what's been happening across the grid in terms of drivers confirming their seat for another few years. So, for example, Alex Albon will be sticking around with Williams, confirmed for 2027. Fantastic. A bit of a change on the grid this weekend, right? Isaac Hadjar was out of the Dutch Grand Prix. Liam Lawson hopped in from V-Carb to take his spot. So that means there was an empty spot in V-Carb. And they brought back Yuki Tsunoda. Man, I kind of miss Yuki on the grid. And I see that he actually did well for the sprint, but no spoilers for now. I'll let you know later if you haven't seen it yet. Carlos Sainz also has agreed to continue with Williams next season. So that means Williams ain't moving when it comes to their two boys in blue. And I think the biggest headline was amidst all the rumors and the speculations of what will Mr. MV3, Max Verstappen, do next season. He's confirmed a multi-year contract with Red Bull, not just till 2027, till the end of the decade. So, you're not getting rid of Max Verstappen from his seat anytime soon. And to be honest, that's like what I expected. He's been teeter-tottering, you know, as in sometimes it's the car, sometimes it's just the weather conditions, but I think maybe we'll have a bit of an underdog story. We'll see. Let's catch up with what the rest of the grid looks like. For now, it's my job to play you some tunes to wake your morning up. So here's some Gracie Abrams. That's So True. Say 97 Bay for Saturday morning. Good morning.

0: Bit of a childhood throwback there. Kiara Goodies on 897 Bay. Good morning. The hottest tunes across Malta and Gozo. That's my job. My name is Dave. I'm here keeping you company till 10 a.m. 20 to 9 means got an hour, 20 minutes together. Let's make the most out of it. We were talking about Formula One. We are back this week and summer break is finally over. And we've got a sprint to look forward to and the grid is set. Let me tell you what that looks like if you haven't seen it yet. Right after BB Rexha, Faithless. Yeah, that one. It's next.
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Hits hard and you carried someone home yesterday, then that's for you. It's Alex Warren on 897 Bay. Good morning, Saturday morning across Malta and Gozo. My name is Dave, talking to you.

about the return of the season. That's right, summer break's over, people. It's time to get back in those seats, get those cars going round in circles one more time. I say that like I'm joking, I'm not, but I love the sport anyway. And we have a sprint this weekend, completely forgot about. It's actually sooner than you expect. Today, the sprint is at noon, so we're counting down the hours. As soon as I'm done, we're 2 hours away from the sprint already, which is wild. And this is what we're looking at. Russell has had a good break. He's sitting pretty on pole, followed by Mr. Norris, who decided to get his car up a few spots this season. Leclerc! Sorry. You just have to, right? I don't think Leclerc exists as a meme anymore. He's on third, Piastri following him, and then Antonelli, which is a beautiful little, you know, sandwich. And then Max Verstappen is just sitting there at six, with Hamilton breathing down his neck, Gasly, Bortoleto, and Lindblad, and Yuki Tsunoda, who's sitting in for Liam Lawson, because Liam Lawson is sitting in for Isaac Hadjar, up in 12th. And Lawson ahead of him at 11th, which is, I'd say it's a really old rivalry that's coming back again, right? So that's quite entertaining. I think it's going to be a decent sprint. Couple of laps, you know, a bit of a warm-up. Will Russell keep his spot? My weird prediction is that Leclerc will find a really good slot in the first turn and take over everyone. Or maybe Antonelli just slips through and everyone's making a mess at the beginning. Who knows? We'll find out at 12. For now, it's only 12 minutes to 9 across Malta and Gozo. So I'm going to stop this and I'm going to give you some music. This is Stella Lefty on Bay. On a

0: Shakira, Burna Boy, Die Die on 897 Bay. The official FIFA World Cup anthem of 2026, of course. It's a Saturday morning across Malta and Gozo, just a bit, a minute and a half away from 9 a.m. How are you? My name is Dave. I'm here keeping you company till 10 a.m. On the way, I've got a tune for you, Swifties, because everyone's a Swiftie on the inside. You can't escape it. I'm going to get your day started. That Janice STFU, man. It's still hot. It's still hot. I got to play some of that for you. I've got the tunes to keep you company, all right? You lock in and I'll keep you sorted.
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2: 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Comfort for everyone.
0: It's snowing this afternoon, as if. Hot and sunny, 40 degrees Celsius. It's not even raining, nothing. It's just scorching hot. It's highs of 34 degrees Celsius, lows of 26 degrees Celsius, a bit of a breeze, so maybe it's not as bad. Yesterday there was a nice breeze in the afternoon. Hopefully get some more of that today. UV is a little lower than usual. It's at 8, but doesn't count. Doesn't count. It's going to be a real hot weekend, so make the most of the summer while it lasts, because trust me, once it's over, there's a small part of you that might actually miss the heat.
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little throwback for you there. Destiny's Child, Say My Name on 897 Bay. Saturday morning mood in full swing. How are you? My name is Dave. Waking up this morning and every Saturday morning. How are you? Today is a special day. Well, tonight actually. Because you know club culture, it's on from 9, NP, Gabby's, Rins, LPM, J-Joy, the biggest names in the local music scene, all the way till 2 a.m. Well, today's special. Because instead of starting at 9, we are starting early, 7 p.m. As soon as Cheska's done, we've got a special and exclusive mix from none other than Padre Guilherme. Yeah, Padre Guilherme, the priest DJ, yeah, world famous contender for this year's top 100 DJs in the world. That guy, he is on tonight at 7 p.m. He was literally in Malta for Asha Music Festival and is taking over for one night only. 7 to 9 p.m. Club Culture starts early today, Saturday, 22nd August, with an exclusive takeover. Man, you don't want to miss it. So you set your alarm, 7 p.m. You're locked in to 897 Bay to start Club Culture early with Padre Guilherme. I can't believe I'm saying these words.

0: That's Jazzy on 897 Bay. Wonder what it's called. Could it be? Yeah, there we go. Good morning. How are you? My name is Dave. It's 18 minutes past 9, Saturday morning across Malta and goes on. This week I found out we have made history. We have produced a smart man. Go us. I mean, I'm not taking credit for it. I'm just saying Malta has joined the ranks, or at least a Maltese man has joined the ranks of some of the smartest people on earth. Let's give this guy a shout out real soon. I've got Ray Ed Sheeran on the way before that.
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Saturday morning across Malta and Gozo. If you thought I was going to let you wake up slowly, no, we are kicking into the full gear. Sunny Federa, Crystal, my loving on 897 Bay. How are you? My name is Dave. Now, bear with me, right? Like, this might not make sense immediately, but I'm going to try and make it make sense. And this is the only music I could find that I felt was fitting. Kind of new frontier vibes, right? So, we have been added as a nation thanks to one man to the map in science, right? So basically, us as the Maltese, we have our first ever string theorist. You know Albert Einstein? Yeah, that guy. The first guy who looked at strings. No, I'm joking. It's basically black holes and the study of black holes and gravity and stuff like that. Very important sciencey stuff. And Giambattista Piero Nicosia, who is Maltese, has officially completed his PhD in theoretical physics. So that means he's the first ever Maltese string theorist. He also developed ways to describe fluids in extreme conditions. But beats me. I gave up at physics, so this guy is steps ahead of me, that's for sure. And man, he's published works. I think you have to as a PhD student, but he's published works as well. He's one smart cookie, to put it nicely, to say the least, actually. Like, I have no idea what any of the words that describe what he studied means. I can just say that they sound long and difficult. So, yes, that's right. We can officially say that we have a multi-string theorist. It's a new age. Has nothing to do with space, sorry, but yeah, you get me.

0: It's kind of staff party season, so you've probably heard that at least once or twice for sure. Sean Paul, Temperature, what a throwback. It's 897 Bay, good morning. Just realized, might be your last weekend post-shutdown, maybe a two-week shutdown. Maybe this was your week of shutdown and you're heading back to work Monday morning. Well, you've still got a full 48 hours, so let's make the most of the weekend. Saturday morning across Malta and Gozo. My name is Dave, 20 to 10. I switched myself off. Zara Larsson on the way.
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6: Air conditioner is turned on.
5: 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It listens, it responds. 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

Tate McRae, Greedy on Bay. Still one of my favorites from her. I wonder how she got all that gold off. Have you seen the clips of her doing her show where she just casually takes a gold bath? Like, I used to panic at school when I'd used to get a bit of glitter on my fingers or like a bit of glue. It would be like a whole scene, a solid half an hour of panic and crying and going to the bathroom and scrubbing my hands off. I mean, I used to pull off more skin than glue most of the time. And somehow, Tate McRae can casually take a gold bath and walk away and just have a shower and it comes off. I'm assuming. Or else why would you do it? To look fucking amazing. It's crazy. Good morning. How are you? My name is Dave. Saturday morning across Malta and Gozo. 10 minutes to 10. On the way. Prosper Clooney before I pass things over to Jake.

0: Olivia Dean on A97B. Just a few seconds from 10 a.m. Saturday morning across Malta and Gozo. My name is Dave. I'm signing out for today. Jay Kushkiri is on the way. Don't forget Padraig Gyarmay taking over Club Culture from 7 p.m. tonight. Massive. It's going to be massive. You have an amazing rest of the day. Catch you tomorrow. Goodbye.
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0: Ekki sem verður dagsinn essin aðsra, Taylor Swift, I Knew It, I Knew You, fór ég þar í sögum beig hvað þetta nægilega góli manna lúm. Sér er konan að segja með stíðan speciali all the way from Australia. Chris Lansson, good morning.
1: Good morning, thank you so much.
0: We've been waiting for this moment for a long, long time. I think, when was June released, your first June? Song?
1: Yeah, you played that one. That would have been 2022, so 4 years ago now.
0: Oh my God, yeah, already. I still remember. Can you tell us, like, how that happened? Who sent the song, which was very, very random for me?
1: I remember getting a message from my auntie who lives here. I've got a lot of family in Malta. Both my parents are from here and their families are from here. So Malta's like, feels like a second home, truly. And my auntie just said, oh, there's like a local radio station. I've sent your music in. And I was like, that's awesome, okay, cool, we'll see what happens. And then we got in touch and you just have been so supportive since. So
0: at first when I see these emails, I'm like, who is this?
1: Who is this guy?
0: Yes, but ultimately, you know, when I searched on Spotify for your profile as well, obviously you do quite well.
1: Oh, thanks, yeah.
0: Your monthly listeners are on a roll, so.
1: Trying.
0: You play instruments as well, right?
1: I do, yeah, mainly guitar, but a little bit of everything, but not super. I wouldn't call myself like a proficient musician. I just express myself as best I can.
0: And obviously you've released quite a good number of songs now as well. So if I had to ask you, which one is your favorite song?
1: My favorite one.
0: To date.
1: Oh, it depends what mood I'm in. I think my personal favorite from like, if I'm in like a sad mood would be a song called Lilo.
0: Okay.
1: But then if I'm in a really good mood, it's Dinner Party, which is a song about having dinner with all of my friends. And I wrote it with my girlfriend and it's just very joyful and it makes me very happy.
0: And who are those artists who mainly inspire your style as well and sound?
1: There's a lot. I think the most influential...
0: Is it really changing, for example, or...?
1: It is, yeah. Right now I'm really inspired by like sort of early 70s songwriters, like sort of Paul Simon, Joni Mitchell, that kind of world. But more contemporary, like Phoebe Bridges has been a really big influence, and Bon Iver. And even when I was growing up, like Ed Sheeran was a big influence of just like seeing a guy with a guitar and going, I want to learn how to do that. Any sort of singer-songwriter is just, I just love that world.
0: And you've been, like, how did your interest start in music in general? Like, do you remember your first days, your early days?
1: Yeah. My dad has always been a musician, like, for fun, just around the house. He's always playing guitar and stuff.
0: Okay.
1: So I think growing up, I was always aware of music as a way of expressing yourself. And he noticed my interest in that quite early on. And he was like, well, do you want to start busking? Like, he used to go down to the beach or whatever, or like our local shops and just play his guitar. And he was probably in the back of his mind like, oh, this little like 10-year-old kid will get heaps of money because all the people will be like, oh, cute kid. So I started doing that on the weekends and then just loved it and kept going pretty much since then. That was kind of the starting point.
0: You've never stopped now.
1: Never stopped, yeah.
0: So when is your next release coming?
1: Not sure at this point. I just put out my debut full-length album last year in November. So that was a long time coming, it felt like, and really a combination of everything I've been working towards. So now I'm just starting to write again and figuring out what I want.
0: And right now you're on holiday mode as well.
1: Right now I'm in holiday mode, yeah.
0: You were in London as well.
1: I was in London and went up to the Peak District in the UK, just had a little bit of a solo adventure. And it's been nice to just take a step back for a second and just enjoy exploring the world.
0: Of course.
1: And hopefully we'll do more traveling in the future and get to play some music around the place as well.
0: Great. We'll be chatting again very, very soon. Let's continue with this one for now, HRMB.

0: kbira ta' Ariana Grande, Hey That I Made You Love Me, for 97 Back, f'diġa għaddit l-ewwel sija flimkien, minn hawn ftit sar inkomplu għaddejjin b'dik li kienet l-ikbar diska li kellna l-2025 u apparti minn hekk, inkomplu nitkellmu wkoll ma' l-artista l-ġen, Chris Lanzon.
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0: Nisuħu l-issa f-tembellezza kanna nistennu għal-kumplament tal-weekend u naqra ta' bad news u koll li x-temperaturi ser jibqa' għolin matul il-ġimgħa d-dieħla kollha. 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
1: Gwira ta' Aiden dika Dolce Vita fuqajt na li Seven Bay ma naf l-studio fkollet najlek u koll mill-Australia Chris Lanson in the building. We haven't stopped chatting as well. So you've been to some places in Malta as well. What's your favorite place?
2: Yes, I have been here a few times growing up, like over the years. And this time, I feel like it's been a long time since the last game. It's been like 7 years.
1: I think you saw a lot of change, right?
2: There's been a lot of change, and my auntie has been lovely and took me out. We went out on a boat yesterday, which was lovely all around. We went past Camino and Gozo and was swimming, and then we also went to Mdina, which was beautiful. It's lovely old citadel.
1: It's busy right now, right?
2: Everyone. We went sort of later in the day around sunset, so it was a bit quieter and a bit cooler. Like there was a nice wind through the streets and stuff. So it was good. It was a good time to go. I think we're gonna go check out Valletta today as well.
1: You have to see all the sights.
2: Yeah, it's
1: and obviously
2: it's
1: food. You need to try lots.
2: Exactly.
1: Of food.
2: yeah, lots of.
1: Now moving on back to obviously music as well in general. Uh-huh. Like obviously you've been involved as we said for quite a number of years as well. What's something you wish you knew back when you started that now you know, kind of?
2: The first thing that comes to mind is don't take it so seriously. I think music is supposed to be fun and feel good, you know, and as long as you feel good as the person making the music, you're going to help make other people feel good too. I think sometimes I can really stress myself out and it's just not worth it.
1: And you overthink every song.
2: Overthink
1: probably,
2: everything,
1: like...
2: exactly. I think trying to be a perfectionist and really fine-tune everything. That's not what it's about. I think that's something that I'm still learning.
1: At some point, you just have to release the song.
2: Exactly.
1: Because you keep amending certain parts of the song as well. You just have to go for it.
2: Yes, and I think it's easier said than done. But yeah, that's probably the main
1: and,
2: thing.
1: And how do you go about like the music testing as well? Do you have a close circle of friends who are always the first to criticize your songs?
2: I do. I have like a small trusted group of friends. We all share our music with each other, which is really lovely that we have that sort of community of people that we all make music and we can get honest feedback. But I think the main thing too is like as long as we feel good about it ourselves making it, that's kind of the best tell of whether it's good or not. If you're making it and you don't really love it, no one else is gonna love it, I don't think. So you've got to fully believe it, and if someone else likes it or doesn't like it, as long as you like it, that's the main thing.
1: So true. And what are your plans now for the next couple of months? Something you're thinking about? I'm sure you're always...
2: Yeah, I'm doing a lot of songwriting at the moment. I'm like I said before, I'm really inspired by sort of classic songwriting of like the 60s and 70s. So I'm really trying to just like hone my craft of songwriting in that world. Get better at my lyric writing and really interesting chords and just push myself a little bit in that world. So. Yeah, a lot of experimenting at the moment and just writing and hopefully we'll see where that leads. Probably another album or something at some point.
1: Okay, I'll be seeing your emails very soon as well.
2: Yes.
1: Thank you for joining, Chris.
2: Thank you for having me here.
1: Obviously, it's not something we're going to see you like here every month.
2: Yes,
1: so.
2: No, I'm very grateful that we could do this while I was here. Yeah, hopefully back soon. I would love to come back.
1: I'm sure we'll be chatting soon again.
2: Yes.
1: Okay, thank you for joining, Chris.
2: Thank you.
1: As well, ħanisimgħu waħda mill-kbar li tagħna Chris Lanson u kol waħda minn tal-bidu kienet l-ewwel waħda li smajt minn għandu hawn iġun.

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1: 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Malta's biggest hits. 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
1: Air conditioner is turned on.
0: The new Augs air conditioner. It listens, it responds. 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

0: Goals, Iris, po 97 Bank, fërdo u itlita, se në kuladin e tëllu fëti të lejnë, situacionet atë tempë mbara, a sip të arlo senara, a parti mëra ku kollë, a da sërkun atje gjë i rëtor në program me horta base of 40, në të kelmu duarër program të sur kushkiri, a daluat. The sound of Malta's weekend. Malta's
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0: One of my favorite creator, Jax Jones or Ray. 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
9: Attention, please. Attention, please. This is a call to the human beings. This space is not for phone screens, not for feeds, not for virtual relations. Here we are family, eyes meet eyes, smiles meet smiles, hearts meet hearts, souls meet souls. Phones down. Feel the love, feel the beat. Feel each other, feel real, feel present, respect the vibe, respect the tribe, respect the dance floor. And when the bass drops, dance, dance, dance, because in the end, dance is not fashion, it's passion. God bless you and let's dance.

0: A very special edition of Club Culture here on 897B. We have Padre Gulherme live in the mix. His mix recorded at the Arshap Music Festival, one of the biggest events this summer, which took place on the 24th of July. I was honored to have played before Padre Gulherme alongside with POU. And I can tell you, listening to this mix is just taking us back in time for that big night on the 24th of July at the Arshap Music Festival.
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0: 8.97 Bay on a Saturday Eve, a very special edition of Club Culture. This is Padre Gulherme in the mix, hosted by myself, J-Joy. 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

0: You can see Padre Guilherme in various locations. He'll be playing in France, Argentina, Spain, and so many more places. Check him out online. Padre Guilherme is live in the mix with his show recorded at the Asha Music Festival on the 24th of July, which was one of the biggest events this summer. 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

0: Back from the break here on 897 Bay, and the music carries on, where we have a very special edition of Club Culture with Padre Gulherme live in Malta on the 24th of July at the Asha Music Festival, hosted by myself, Jay Joy. 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

0: During his stay, I spent some time with Padre Guilherme. We talked about a lot of things besides religion, music. Good to know that he has been DJing for 20 years. He's a very good DJ. He played on vinyl. And so it's obvious that his creativity on the stand, in the studio, creating more unity with religion and music, bringing people together for magical nights and events at various festivals and clubs worldwide.
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3: Dear young people, Jesus calls you to be witnesses of communion, builders of bridges, and sowers of trust in a world often marked by division and suspicion. Do not be afraid, then, to show that you are Christians, to live the gospel with enthusiasm, and to share the joy that springs from encountering the Lord. Always remember the following words and be courageous in bringing their meaning to others. In every situation of our life, we will experience that we are never alone. For as children, we are always loved, forgiven, and encouraged by God. Indeed, it is this certainty that makes you free, lifts you above indifference, and spurs you on to love with an open and generous heart. Be witnesses of this joy. Bring the light of Christ into your families, schools, universities, workplaces, and communities. With affection, I impart to you my apostolic blessing and entrust each of you to the protection of the Virgin Mary, Mother of the Church and Queen of Peace. And may the blessing of Almighty God, the Father and the Son and the Holy Spirit come upon you and remain with you always. Amen.

0: at the Asha Music Festival. Well, if you weren't, this is a very special edition of Club Culture here on 897 Bay with an exclusive recording of Padre Gulhermes' mix in Malta on the 24th of July. And we're bringing back the memories of one amazing night together. 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

0: for giving us the rights to broadcast this amazing mix that was recorded live on the 24th of July at the Asha Music Festival, one of the biggest events for the summer, here on 897 Bay. Once again, don't forget, vote for Padre Guglielmo on the DJ Mag Top 100 and let's show him support and get him into the list. Thank you very much and I wish you a great night.
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What's up, everyone? NP here, bringing the start to another Saturday night of club culture here on 897 Bay. I've got a lot of energy in tonight's picks, but let's start off easy with Sean Paul and She Doesn't Mind.

it off. 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

That's all from my end tonight. Stay tuned as we've got more great DJs on the Club Culture lineup coming up right after me. Closing off with a great remix of Finally by Swedish House Mafia.

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0: 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And the program mimli Black Barhistana for some discman Calvin Harris or Solomon. And the Swedish House Mafia, Happiness is So Sad.
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1: 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Don't miss your chance to see headliner Emmanuel Sanubi, along with Felicity Ward and Justin Morehouse, live on the 30th of October. Early bird tickets are just €25 until the 10th of September. 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

0: when a catastrophic storm threatens a high-speed train. 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
4: There's something new for the little ones at the Eden. 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

0: 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Just join me, Jay Joy, and Club Culture for your listening pleasure. We have some great music coming right your way with Armin van Buuren, David Guetta, Morton, Michael Jackson, Anastasia, myself, Jay Joy, Kashmir, Dom Dolla, and so many more. We start off with Camel Fat and Josh Gigante. It's called So Good.
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0: Don't forget our socials at 897 Bay at JJ Official. We had Adam Port, SG Lewis, Peter One, Pauza with Ride on Me, Dom Dollar with Tiger with Don't Worry Baby. 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

0: I'm looking forward to play at Anima next weekend and Analo on Saturday nights. I'll also be going to Sicily to play in the Marina di Modica. Anastasia Bellici and Eastern Heaters dive into the sound. Michael Jackson, John Legend, Cassia, Beat It All of Me Is Us. DJs from Mars with this bootleg. Morton and David Guetta with La Revolution here on 897 Bay. 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

0: Mafia B with Transmutation, Armin van Buuren and Sasha Sings with Everlasting, one of my favorite tracks this summer. And we close off with Sunbeam, Outside World, the remix by Deborah DeLuca. I'll be back once again here on 897 Bay next Saturday for your listening pleasure. Thank you and good night.
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5: Bay. As Peter Parker dedicates his life to protecting the city as Spider-Man.
6: What is happening to me?
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